0: was late to work, and when you finally get there, your boss just looks at you and says, "There you go again.
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1: Feels like I'm waiting, like I'm watching.

Listen, you hear that? Killers in the jungle. Killers in the jungle. Killers in the jungle. Joe, listen, you hear that?

Listen, you hear that? Killers in the jungle. Killers in the jungle. Killers in the jungle. Yo, listen, you hear that? Killers in the jungle. Killers in the jungle.

0: bush, party under the bridge. Party at the restaurant, party at the club. Party in the day, party in my house. Party on the way to the party. Party in the bush, party under the bridge. Party at the restaurant, party at the club.
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2: 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Estaba esperando su melodiosa voz para reportarme y que se reporten todos los madruguines a esta hora.
1: Los madruguines del día viernes 25 de septiembre. De viernes, dicen por acá.
0: Party in the park, party in the bush, party under the bridge, party at the restaurant, party at the club, party in the day, party in my house, party on the way to the park.

it came from. I just need you to forget about everything right now. Right now is the music. Right now is the moment. Right now is the time.